0: Witch Doctor. The Witch Doctor. The Witch Doctor. The Witch Doctor. The Witch Doctor.
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0: The Witch Doctor. The Witch Doctor.

doctor, the witch doctor, the witch doctor, the witch doctor, the witch doctor, the witch doctor, the witch doctor, the witch doctor.

rock, a river, a tree, host to species long since departed, marked the mastodon, the dinosaur, who left dry tokens of their sojourn here on our planet floor. Any broad alarm of their hastening doom is lost in the gloom of dust and ages. But today, the rock cries out to us, clearly, forcefully, come, you may stand upon my back and face your distant destiny, but seek no haven in my shadow. I will give you no hiding place down here. You, created only a little lower than the angels, come to me, come to me.

The rock cries out to us today, you may stand upon me, but do not hide your face. Across the wall of the world, a river sings a beautiful song. It says, come, rest here by my side. Each of you, a bordered country, delicate and strangely made.

say the Asian, the Hispanic, the Jew, the African, the Native American, the Sioux, the Catholic, the Muslim, the French, the Greek, the Irish, the rabbi, the priest, the sheikh, the gay, the straight, the preacher, the privileged, the homeless, the teacher, they all hear the speaking of the tree. They hear the first.

You the Turk, the Arab, the Swede, the German, the Eskimo, the Scot. You the Ashanti, the Yoruba, the crew, bought, sold, stolen, arriving on a nightmare, praying for a dream. Here, root yourselves beside me. I am that tree planted Radio by the Planeta. River, which will not be moved. I the rock, I the river, I the tree, I am yours. Your passages have been paid. Your passages have been paid. Your passages have been paid. Your passages have been paid. Your passages

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Tires obsessive. Tires obsessive. Tires obsessive. Tires obsessive.

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The Witch Doctor. The Witch Doctor. The Witch Doctor. The Witch Doctor. The Witch Doctor. The Witch Doctor. The Witch Doctor.

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Take your shirts off. Yeah, show me what you've got. All of you. Yeah, grab me. Grab my ass. Yes, who wants me? Come to me. Fuck me on the stage. Yeah, that's what you want to see. Take your shirts off. Now. I want to see mate. Oh yes, they're all sweaty. And they're all smooth because they're all shaved. I love that, yes. Take your shirts off. But not everybody. Some people shouldn't take their shirts off. That's what I think.

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Gate 1, darkness, the world of demons. Gate 2, my guards are watching you. Gate 3, only evil lives here. Gate 4, there's no way out. Gate 5, field of fire. Gate 6, pick up your weapons and fight. 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

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Past his pulsing heart. 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
1: Radio Planeta.